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You took me back in time to when I was unbroken. Now you're all I want, and I knew it from the very first moment. Cause the light came on when I heard that song, and I want you to sing it again.

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0: What you waiting for? No, what you waiting for?
1: Radio Podcast, il palcoscenico del vostro podcast in radio.